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day of my life. I called you here today for a bit of bad news. I won't be able to see you anymore because of my obligations and the ties that you have. We've been meeting here every day. And since this is our last day together, I want to hold you just one more time. When you turn and walk away, don't look back. I want to remember you just like this. Let's just kiss and say goodbye.

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2: The Luminous Mystery. In the name of the Father, and of the Son, and of the Holy Spirit. Amen. I believe in God, the Father Almighty, creator of heaven and earth, and in Jesus Christ, his only Son, our Lord, who was conceived by the Holy Spirit, born of the Virgin Mary, suffered under Pontius Pilate, was crucified, died, and was buried. He descended into hell, and on the third day he rose again from the dead. He ascended into heaven and is seated at the right hand of God, the Father Almighty. From thence he shall come to judge the living and the dead.
3: I believe in the Holy Spirit, the Holy Catholic Church, the communion of saints, the forgiveness of sins, the resurrection of the body, and life everlasting. Amen.
2: Our Father, who art in heaven, hallowed be thy name. Thy kingdom come, thy will be done, on earth as it is in heaven.
3: Give us this day our daily bread, and forgive us our trespasses, as we forgive those who trespass against us. And lead us not into temptation, but deliver us from evil. Amen.
2: Hail Mary, full of grace, the Lord is with thee. Blessed art thou among women, and blessed is the fruit of thy womb, Jesus.
3: Holy Mary, Mother of God, pray for us sinners, now and at the hour of our death. Amen.
2: Hail Mary, full of grace, the Lord is with thee. Blessed art thou among women, and blessed is the fruit of thy womb, Jesus.
3: Holy Mary, Mother of God, pray for us sinners, now and at the hour of our death. Amen.
2: Hail Mary, full of grace, the Lord is with thee. Blessed art thou among women, and blessed is the fruit of thy womb, Jesus.
3: Holy Mary, Mother of God, pray for us sinners, now and at the hour of our death. Amen.
2: Glory be to the Father, and to the Son, and to the Holy Spirit.
3: As it was in the beginning, is now, and ever shall be, world without end. Amen.
2: The first luminous mystery, the baptism in the Jordan. Our Father, who art in heaven, hallowed be thy name. Thy kingdom come, thy will be done, on earth as it is in heaven.
3: Give us this day our daily bread, and forgive us our trespasses, as we forgive those who trespass against us. And lead us not into temptation, but deliver us from evil. Amen.
2: Hail Mary, full of grace, the Lord is with thee. Blessed art thou among women, and blessed is the fruit of thy womb, Jesus.
3: Holy Mary, Mother of God, pray for us sinners, now and at the hour of our death. Amen.
2: Hail Mary, full of grace, the Lord is with thee. Blessed art thou among women, and blessed is the fruit of thy womb, Jesus.
3: Holy Mary, Mother of God, pray for us sinners, now and at the hour of our death. Amen.
2: Hail Mary, full of grace, the Lord is with thee. Blessed art thou among women, and blessed is the fruit of thy womb, Jesus.
3: Holy Mary, Mother of God, pray for us sinners, now and at the hour of our death. Amen.
2: Hail Mary, full of grace, the Lord is with thee. Blessed art thou among women, and blessed is the fruit of thy womb, Jesus.
3: Holy Mary, Mother of God, pray for us sinners, now and at the hour of our death. Amen.
2: Hail Mary, full of grace, the Lord is with thee. Blessed art thou among women, and blessed is the fruit of thy womb, Jesus.
3: Holy Mary, Mother of God, pray for us sinners, now and at the hour of our death. Amen.
2: Hail Mary, full of grace, the Lord is with thee. Blessed art thou among women, and blessed is the fruit of thy womb, Jesus.
3: Holy Mary, Mother of God, pray for us sinners, now and at the hour of our death. Amen.
2: Hail Mary, full of grace, the Lord is with thee. Blessed art thou among women, and blessed is the fruit of thy womb, Jesus.
3: Holy Mary, Mother of God, pray for us sinners, now and at the hour of our death. Amen.
2: Hail Mary, full of grace, the Lord is with thee. Blessed art thou among women, and blessed is the fruit of thy womb, Jesus.
3: Holy Mary, Mother of God, pray for us sinners, now and at the hour of our death. Amen.
2: Hail Mary, full of grace, the Lord is with thee. Blessed art thou among women, and blessed is the fruit of thy womb, Jesus.
3: Holy Mary, Mother of God, pray for us sinners, now and at the hour of our death. Amen.
2: Hail Mary, full of grace, the Lord is with thee. Blessed art thou among women, and blessed is the fruit of thy womb, Jesus.
3: Holy Mary, Mother of God, pray for us sinners, now and at the hour of our death. Amen.
2: Glory be to the Father, and to the Son, and to the Holy Spirit.
3: As it was in the beginning, is now, and ever shall be, world without end. Amen.
4: O my Jesus, forgive us our sins, save us from the fires of hell, and lead all souls to heaven, especially those most in need of your mercy.
2: The second luminous mystery, the wedding at Cana. Our Father, who art in heaven, hallowed be thy name. Thy kingdom come, thy will be done, on earth as it is in heaven.
3: Give us this day our daily bread, and forgive us our trespasses, as we forgive those who trespass against us. And lead us not into temptation, but deliver us from evil. Amen.
2: Hail Mary, full of grace, the Lord is with thee. Blessed art thou among women, and blessed is the fruit of thy womb, Jesus.
3: Holy Mary, Mother of God, pray for us sinners, now and at the hour of our death. Amen.
2: Hail Mary, full of grace, the Lord is with thee. Blessed art thou among women, and blessed is the fruit of thy womb, Jesus.
3: Holy Mary, Mother of God, pray for us sinners, now and at the hour of our death. Amen.
2: Hail Mary, full of grace, the Lord is with thee. Blessed art thou among women, and blessed is the fruit of thy womb, Jesus.
3: Holy Mary, Mother of God, pray for us sinners, now and at the hour of our death. Amen.
2: Hail Mary, full of grace, the Lord is with thee. Blessed art thou among women, and blessed is the fruit of thy womb, Jesus.
3: Holy Mary, Mother of God, pray for us sinners, now and at the hour of our death. Amen.
2: Hail Mary, full of grace, the Lord is with thee. Blessed art thou among women, and blessed is the fruit of thy womb, Jesus.
3: Holy Mary, Mother of God, pray for us sinners, now and at the hour of our death. Amen.
2: Hail Mary, full of grace, the Lord is with thee. Blessed art thou among women, and blessed is the fruit of thy womb, Jesus.
3: Holy Mary, Mother of God, pray for us sinners, now and at the hour of our death. Amen.
2: Hail Mary, full of grace, the Lord is with thee. Blessed art thou among women, and blessed is the fruit of thy womb, Jesus.
3: Holy Mary, Mother of God, pray for us sinners, now and at the hour of our death. Amen.
2: Hail Mary, full of grace, the Lord is with thee. Blessed art thou among women, and blessed is the fruit of thy womb, Jesus.
3: Holy Mary, Mother of God, pray for us sinners, now and at the hour of our death. Amen.
2: Hail Mary, full of grace, the Lord is with thee. Blessed art thou among women, and blessed is the fruit of thy womb, Jesus.
3: Holy Mary, Mother of God, pray for us sinners, now and at the hour of our death. Amen.
2: Hail Mary, full of grace, the Lord is with thee. Blessed art thou among women, and blessed is the fruit of thy womb, Jesus.
3: Holy Mary, Mother of God, pray for us sinners, now and at the hour of our death. Amen.
2: Glory be to the Father, and to the Son, and to the Holy Spirit.
3: As it was in the beginning, is now, and ever shall be, world without end. Amen.
4: O my Jesus, forgive us our sins. Save us from the fires of hell, and lead all souls to heaven, especially those most in need of your mercy.
5: The third luminous mystery, the proclamation of the kingdom of God.
6: Our Father who art in heaven, hallowed be thy name. Thy kingdom come, thy will be done, on earth as it is in heaven.
3: Give us this day our daily bread, and forgive us our trespasses, as we forgive those who trespass against us. And lead us not into temptation, but deliver us from evil. Amen.
2: Hail Mary, full of grace, the Lord is with thee. Blessed art thou among women, and blessed is the fruit of thy womb, Jesus.
3: Holy Mary, Mother of God, pray for us sinners, now and at the hour of our death. Amen.
2: Hail Mary, full of grace, the Lord is with thee. Blessed art thou among women, and blessed is the fruit of thy womb, Jesus.
3: Holy Mary, Mother of God, pray for us sinners, now and at the hour of our death. Amen.
2: Hail Mary, full of grace, the Lord is with thee. Blessed art thou among women, and blessed is the fruit of thy womb, Jesus.
3: Holy Mary, Mother of God, pray for us sinners, now and at the hour of our death. Amen.
2: Hail Mary, full of grace, the Lord is with thee. Blessed art thou among women, and blessed is the fruit of thy womb, Jesus.
3: Holy Mary, Mother of God, pray for us sinners, now and at the hour of our death. Amen.
2: Hail Mary, full of grace, the Lord is with thee. Blessed art thou among women, and blessed is the fruit of thy womb, Jesus.
3: Holy Mary, Mother of God, pray for us sinners, now and at the hour of our death. Amen.
2: Hail Mary, full of grace, the Lord is with thee. Blessed art thou among women, and blessed is the fruit of thy womb, Jesus.
3: Holy Mary, Mother of God, pray for us sinners, now and at the hour of our death. Amen.
2: Hail Mary, full of grace, the Lord is with thee. Blessed art thou among women, and blessed is the fruit of thy womb, Jesus.
3: Holy Mary, Mother of God, pray for us sinners, now and at the hour of our death. Amen.
2: Hail Mary, full of grace, the Lord is with thee. Blessed art thou among women, and blessed is the fruit of thy womb, Jesus.
3: Holy Mary, Mother of God, pray for us sinners, now and at the hour of our death. Amen.
2: Hail Mary, full of grace, the Lord is with thee. Blessed art thou among women, and blessed is the fruit of thy womb, Jesus.
3: Holy Mary, Mother of God, pray for us sinners, now and at the hour of our death. Amen.
2: Hail Mary, full of grace, the Lord is with thee. Blessed art thou among women, and blessed is the fruit of thy womb, Jesus.
3: Holy Mary, Mother of God, pray for us sinners, now and at the hour of our death. Amen.
5: Glory be to the Father, and to the Son, and to the Holy Spirit.
3: As it was in the beginning, is now, and ever shall be, world without end. Amen.
4: O my Jesus, forgive us our sins. Save us from the fires of hell and lead all souls to heaven, especially those most in need of your mercy.
2: The fourth luminous mystery, the Transfiguration. Our Father who art in heaven, hallowed be thy name. Thy kingdom come, thy will be done, on earth as it is in heaven.
3: Give us this day our daily bread, and forgive us our trespasses, as we forgive those who trespass against us. And lead us not into temptation, but deliver us from evil. Amen.
7: Hail Mary, full of grace, the Lord is with thee. Blessed art thou among women, and blessed is the fruit of thy womb, Jesus.
3: Holy Mary, Mother of God, pray for us sinners, now and at the hour of our death. Amen.
7: Hail Mary, full of grace, the Lord is with thee. Blessed art thou among women, and blessed is the fruit of thy womb, Jesus.
3: Holy Mary, Mother of God, pray for us sinners, now and at the hour of our death. Amen.
7: Hail Mary, full of grace, the Lord is with thee. Blessed art thou among women, and blessed is the fruit of thy womb, Jesus.
3: Holy Mary, Mother of God, pray for us sinners, now and at the hour of our death. Amen.
7: Hail Mary, full of grace, the Lord is with thee. Blessed art thou among women, and blessed is the fruit of thy womb, Jesus.
3: Holy Mary, Mother of God, pray for us sinners, now and at the hour of our death. Amen.
7: Hail Mary, full of grace, the Lord is with thee. Blessed art thou among women, and blessed is the fruit of thy womb, Jesus.
3: Holy Mary, Mother of God, pray for us sinners, now and at the hour of our death. Amen.
7: Hail Mary, full of grace, the Lord is with thee. Blessed art thou among women, and blessed is the fruit of thy womb, Jesus.
3: Holy Mary, Mother of God, pray for us sinners, now and at the hour of our death. Amen.
7: Hail Mary, full of grace, the Lord is with thee. Blessed art thou among women, and blessed is the fruit of thy womb, Jesus.
3: Holy Mary, Mother of God, pray for us sinners, now and at the hour of our death. Amen.
7: Hail Mary, full of grace, the Lord is with thee. Blessed art thou among women, and blessed is the fruit of thy womb, Jesus.
3: Holy Mary, Mother of God, pray for us sinners, now and at the hour of our death. Amen.
7: Hail Mary, full of grace, the Lord is with thee. Blessed art thou among women, and blessed is the fruit of thy womb, Jesus.
3: Holy Mary, Mother of God, pray for us sinners, now and at the hour of our death. Amen.
7: Hail Mary, full of grace, the Lord is with thee. Blessed art thou among women, and blessed is the fruit of thy womb, Jesus.
3: Holy Mary, Mother of God, pray for us sinners, now and at the hour of our death. Amen.
2: Glory be to the Father, and to the Son, and to the Holy Spirit.
3: As it was in the beginning, is now, and ever shall be, world without end. Amen.
4: O my Jesus, forgive us our sins, save us from the fires of hell, and lead all souls to heaven, especially those most in need of your mercy.
2: The fifth luminous mystery, the institution of the Eucharist.
6: Our Father who art in heaven, hallowed be thy name. Thy kingdom come, thy will be done, on earth as it is in heaven.
3: Give us this day our daily bread, and forgive us our trespasses, as we forgive those who trespass against us. And lead us not into temptation, but deliver us from evil. Amen.
7: Hail Mary, full of grace, the Lord is with thee. Blessed art thou among women, and blessed is the fruit of thy womb, Jesus.
3: Holy Mary, Mother of God, pray for us sinners, now and at the hour of our death. Amen.
7: Hail Mary, full of grace, the Lord is with thee. Blessed art thou among women, and blessed is the fruit of thy womb, Jesus.
3: Holy Mary, Mother of God, pray for us sinners, now and at the hour of our death. Amen.
7: Hail Mary, full of grace, the Lord is with thee. Blessed art thou among women, and blessed is the fruit of thy womb, Jesus.
3: Holy Mary, Mother of God, pray for us sinners, now and at the hour of our death. Amen.
7: Hail Mary, full of grace, the Lord is with thee. Blessed art thou among women, and blessed is the fruit of thy womb, Jesus.
3: Holy Mary, Mother of God, pray for us sinners, now and at the hour of our death. Amen.
7: Hail Mary, full of grace, the Lord is with thee. Blessed art thou among women, and blessed is the fruit of thy womb, Jesus.
3: Holy Mary, Mother of God, pray for us sinners, now and at the hour of our death. Amen.
7: Hail Mary, full of grace, the Lord is with thee. Blessed art thou among women, and blessed is the fruit of thy womb, Jesus.
3: Holy Mary, Mother of God, pray for us sinners, now and at the hour of our death. Amen.
7: Hail Mary, full of grace, the Lord is with thee. Blessed art thou among women, and blessed is the fruit of thy womb, Jesus.
3: Holy Mary, Mother of God, pray for us sinners, now and at the hour of our death. Amen.
7: Hail Mary, full of grace, the Lord is with thee. Blessed art thou among women, and blessed is the fruit of thy womb, Jesus.
3: Holy Mary, Mother of God, pray for us sinners, now and at the hour of our death. Amen.
7: Hail Mary, full of grace, the Lord is with thee.
8: Blessed art thou among women, and blessed is the fruit of thy womb, Jesus.
3: Holy Mary, Mother of God, pray for us sinners, now and at the hour of our death. Amen.
8: Hail Mary, full of grace, the Lord is with thee. Blessed art thou among women, and blessed is the fruit of thy womb, Jesus.
3: Holy Mary, Mother of God, pray for us sinners, now and at the hour of our death. Amen.
2: Glory be to the Father, and to the Son, and to the Holy Spirit.
3: As it was in the beginning, is now, and ever shall be, world without end. Amen.
4: O my Jesus, forgive us our sins. Save us from the fires of hell, and lead all souls to heaven, especially those most in need of your mercy. Hail, Holy Queen, Mother of Mercy, our life, our sweetness, and our hope. To thee do we cry, poor banished children of Eve. To thee do we send up our sighs, mourning and weeping in this valley of tears. Turn then, most gracious Advocate, thine eyes of mercy toward us. And after this our exile, show unto us the blessed fruit of thy womb, Jesus. O clement, O loving, O sweet Virgin Mary, pray for us, O Holy Mother of God,
3: that we may be made worthy of the promises of Christ.

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Easy 99.1. Hey, look at this. Bruce and Bruce. I'm back again. Tell you what, we're going to have a good Thursday morning together. On the way, I've got Boz Skaggs. Maybe we'll do some Eurythmics. And right now, get your insurance card out because we're going to pay a visit to the doctor.

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Curz and Bruce, 610, 10 minutes after 6 o'clock on Thursday morning. It'll be a hot one today. We've got forecast details up.

0: Easy 99.1. Cruising Bruce, 625. It's 25 minutes after 6 o'clock. Starting out okay, 66 degrees in New Bedford, already 69 in North Attleboro. And I hate to start you with sad news, but it has broken within the last hour that we've lost that lady. Just got word a few minutes ago that Bonnie Tyler has passed away at the age of 75. You remember that raspy voice, of course, with great tunes like that one, and It's a Heartache and Holding Out for a Hero. Anyway, the message was officially posted on her website, her official website, within the last hour here, from family and her team, that stated they were, quote, heartbroken to announce that Bonnie unexpectedly passed away last night in hospital in Portugal as a result of the illness that she was being treated for. Of course, they are dealing with what they call a great tragedy right now. You know, I found it interesting. I'll admit I had never really read so much into her history, but in glancing through some headlines, I found it fascinating how she got herself. You know, her name obviously was not Bonnie Tyler at birth. Her name is Gaynor Hopkins. She was born in Wales, but she was very young when she picked that name as a stage name. And the way she actually broke into the business at the age of just 17 in the later 60s, she answered a newspaper ad where they were looking for backup singers at a local club. And, well, you know what they like to say, one thing led to another, and before you knew it, we had a new star in the making. So Bonnie Tyler gone at the age of 75, sorry to say. So you know what we do? We get a look right now at our first information on other news happening around the area, with news being brought to us by Prisco's on Route 18 in Bridgewater. Play 18 holes at their award-winning Pine Grove Park mini golf course and enjoy sweet treats at Prisco's Country Creamery, now open daily.
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2: Thank you, Bruce. Good morning, everyone. It is 72 degrees under scattered clouds in Boston. I'm Andy Carboni with your Easy 99.1, 99-second update. 30-year-old Jason Hendricks Toby of Falmouth is being held without bail following his arraignment in Falmouth District Court on Tuesday on drug charges. Hendricks Toby was arrested on July 4th after police responded to a reported disturbance at an address on East Falmouth Highway. After getting a search warrant, officers found about 120 grams of cocaine, hallucinogens, and steroids in the house, along with nearly $3,200 in cash, cutting agents, baggies, and a digital scale. Massachusetts Senator Ed Markey has received the endorsement of Vermont Senator Bernie Sanders in his campaign against his Democratic primary challenger, Congressman Seth Moulton. Senator Sanders described Senator Markey as one of the most progressive members of the Senate, and that he is his partner in the fight to win Medicare for all and to ensure that everyone earns a living wage. The winner of the September 1st Markey-Moulton primary will likely face Republican John Deaton in the November general election. A Bay State company is losing its state contract as public health evolves. The wastewater surveillance contract with Cambridge-based BioBot ends July 31st. BioBot helped turn sewage testing into a major public health tool during the COVID-19 pandemic. However, the state will instead do its own testing, which officials say will cost about a quarter as much. And Trader Joe's is expanding here in the Commonwealth by adding locations in Quincy and in Reading this year. According to their website, 25 Trader Joe's locations are expected to open across the country in 2026. Elsewhere news around the nation this morning, a new Gallup poll shows that a record 11% of Americans are currently taking a GLP-1 medication for weight loss, compared to just 3% in 2024. In sports, in Chicago last night, the Red Sox made it 10 wins in their last 12 games after shutting out the White Sox 5-0. At Wright Field this afternoon, the local 9 looked to sweep this 3-game series from the White Sox. First pitch is at 2:10. And in Foxborough this afternoon, France faces Morocco in a quarterfinal match of the World Cup at 4 o'clock. Taking the first look at the Thursday morning commute, Expressway northbound is already stop and go. Granite Avenue up to Southampton Street, the HOV lane busy near the exit, 15 minutes into Boston. Southbound the expressway, a reminder, the HOV lane is going to open at 1 o'clock this afternoon for the World Cup match in Foxborough. Traveling on the lower 93 South, reduced speeds passing Route 24 in Randolph. 24 North slows from Harrison Boulevard, Avon, to Route 139 in Stoughton. 95 North congested, 295 in Attleboro to 495 Mansfield, then from the Dedham Shore passing Kenton to the ramps at 128-93. 195 westbound is a crash in the left lane at Route 24 in Fall River. 295 northbound, heavy volume reaching the ramps to 95 in Attleboro. Traveling on Route 3 right now, no major problems. Pembroke to Braintree, 495 is moving right along, and no major issues getting on and off the Cape with the Bourne, Sagamore Bridges. Checking the MBTA on the Computer Herald. Lays up to 30 minutes on the Franklin-Foxborough line inbound between Forge Park 495 and South Station. 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
11: It was a comfortable day yesterday, but now the heat

0: humidity are on the rise as a cold front starts to head our way. That'll cool us off over the weekend. The weekend looks really nice. Today doesn't look bad, but not so much fun to be outside. 88 the high today. Slight chance of a thunderstorm tonight. Tomorrow, thunderstorms in the afternoon. 85 tomorrow. Saturday, sunny, cooler, 78. I'm meteorologist Terry Smith from the Weather Channel.
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Easy 99.1, cruising Bruce, sitting in with you this morning, and I will every morning here for a while. I'll tell you what, as time goes on and technology changes, I hate when popular phrases disappear. Oh, how I miss the days when I could say I was going to drop a dime on someone. Along that line, Jim Croce, operator on Easy 99.1.

Easy 99.1. Having a good time on a Thursday morning. It's 6:48, 12 minutes before we hit 7 o'clock. And indeed, love is in the air, and Cruising Bruce is on it. Here comes John Paul.

0: Absolutely love that one. John Paul Young, of course. And I'm Cruising Bruce. It's 6:51 as we get started out on a Thursday morning. Just about 9 minutes until we hit 7 o'clock. Working in a minor handicap, you know, in that god-awful heat last weekend, I decided no better time than now to pull out the pressure washer and give the house a good cleaning. And in the process of setting the ladder up against the place, came down to my thumb and whacked it good enough. I've had it wrapped up in this Band-Aid, which keeps coming loose and sticking everything I try to work with. Hey, if you'd like to get in touch with me or just drop in a line and say hi, the Reader's Hardwood Supply text line is wide open at 508-746-9991. Heard from Ellen there already. Thanks for checking in, my dear. And Arthur dropped a quick hi. Why is it every time I hear the name Arthur, I'm picturing Dudley Moore from that 80s film?
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2: It's becoming a tricky ride on some of the area highways on this Thursday morning. Expressway North now bumper to bumper. Adams Street to Southampton Street, the HOV lane. That's busy once you pass the gas tank 19 minutes into the city. Route 3 northbound now dealing with delays. Union Street, Braintree heading up to the split. Lawn Entry South, reduced speeds passing Route 24 and ramp. 120 northbound is a crash. It's closed the on-ramp from Route 16 in Newton. 24 north slows Route 27 in Brockton up to Route 139 in Stoughton. 95 northbound slows 295 in Attleboro to 495 Mansfield. Dedham's Road passing Canton, the ramps at 12893. 195 westbound, the crash has been cleared at Route 24 in Fall River. Still some residual delays getting by. 295 northbound hit the brakes of the ramps to 95 in Attleboro. 25 eastbound now crawling from Route 6 to the Bourne Bridge on the Cape. 20 southbound stall coming off the Bourne Bridge. Getting around the Bourne Rotary. 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

Easy 99.1. And it's Bruce Palmer, Cruz and Bruce, sitting in here with you now in the mornings for a while. 7:05, 5 minutes after 7 o'clock. Of course, the sad news that broke early this morning, the passing of Bonnie Tyler at the age of 75. Let's see if I can get some more Bonnie in here in just a bit. Right now, Sweetness, JT.

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Thursday morning. Easy 99.1, Cruisin' Bruce, 713. 13 minutes after 7 o'clock. Where in the nation can you get the very best hot dog? I have the

0: Easy 99.1. I caught myself saying that several times last weekend in that heat wave. That's I'm on fire, Bruce Springsteen. Yeah, 7:21, 9 minutes until we hit half past. And thank you for joining me. Yeah, Cruz and Bruce having a little fun here in the morning time for a while on Easy 99.1. So tell me something. Are you a hot dog fan? And I will admit that I am. And I'm a bit of a traditionalist, but I'll tell you what, when it comes to my hot dog, one thing on it and one thing only, and that, of course, is good old ketchup.
1: You know what makes me really sick to my stomach?
2: What?
1: It's watching you stuff your face with those hot dogs. Nobody, I mean nobody, puts ketchup on a hot dog.
0: I do. Sorry, Dirty Harry, but I'll tell you what. The votes are in. According to the New York Times, they did a national look at hot dogs to find what was considered the best dog in America, and it's all the way on the other coast. So you're going to have to hop a jet and head to the Northwest because the Seattle dog has been chosen as favorite. Now, if you're not familiar, and I certainly wasn't. The only time I've ever been anything close to Seattle was reading a story about it in a magazine somewhere. So a Seattle dog is loaded with cream cheese, grilled onions, mustard, and if you're feeling adventurous, jalapenos. No, thank you. One of the biggest celebrity chefs in the country was there to judge this competition. He said it was just the diplomat of all dogs. Now, the Seattle dog actually knocked off some pretty heavy hitters, including the classic Chicago dog of fame, plus the New York dog, which is surprised to be upset there, and other regional favorites from Detroit to Cincinnati to Arizona. Everybody claims to have their best dog. I mean, after all, around these parts, we know there's nothing that compares to a Fairhaven Frank. Okay, tell you what we'll do. Why don't we take a look and see how things are news-wise this morning? 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
4: Thanks, Bruce. Good morning. It's 73 degrees in Boston. I'm Andy Carboni with your Easy 99.1, 99-second update. Two Holbrook brothers, who are employees of the town's Department of Public Works, will be arraigned in Quincy District Court today for allegedly attacking a homeless man in that town while he slept in his tent last month. 32-year-old Jesse Baxter and 28-year-old Jake Baxter are charged with assault and battery with a dangerous weapon, assault and battery on a person over the age of 60, and witness intimidation. The victim believes the two men had mistaken him for another homeless man who previously caused a disturbance with Holbrook DPW workers. The brothers are now on paid administrative leave. Over 4,000 unionized nurses at Brigham Women's Hospital in Boston were scheduled to end their one-day strike due to a contract dispute at 7 o'clock this morning. The two sides are at odds over wages and health insurance costs. Hospital management said over 1,300 temporary nurses have been brought in to provide patient care for the next 5 days. The union nurses will be locked out until July 13th. A 91-year-old woman is hospitalized after a minivan crash while boarding a Martha's Vineyard ferry yesterday morning at the Steamship Authority's Vineyard Haven Terminal. Officials say the minivan sped across the deck and hit the ferry's stern landing doors. State police said the woman was med-flighted to a Boston hospital. No other passengers or crew were injured, but several ferry trips were canceled. Marine inspectors have examined the vessel and verified its structural integrity. And Sail Boston 2026 expected to drop to 4 million people to the waterfront from Saturday through Thursday. More than 60 tall ships from more than 25 countries will be anchored in Boston Harbor. Following the parade of sail on Saturday, the public will be able to board the ships. They'll be berthed at various piers, wharfs, and the Charlestown Navy Yard. Elsewhere news around the nation this morning, Graham Plattner is leaving the race for Maine's U.S. Senate seat. The Democrat announced his decision following a recent sexual assault allegation by a former girlfriend. In sports, Jake Bennett tossed 7 shutout innings, leading the Red Sox to a 5-0 victory over the Chicago White Sox last night in the Windy City. The Red Sox did suffer a couple of key injuries last night as all-star first baseman Wilson Contreras left the game in the third inning after fouling a ball off his left foot, while second baseman Anthony Siegler left the game in the third inning as well, suffering a right trap contusion after colliding with the White Sox catcher while scoring on a wild pitch. The Red Sox and White Sox play a matinee today in Chicago at 2:10 with Patrick Sandoval on the hill, making his first appearance for the Red Sox after being out for 2 years after having Tommy John surgery. The last World Cup game today at Boston Stadium has Morocco battling France in the quarterfinals First kick is at 4. You can watch all the action on Fox. And the Celtics begin their summer league schedule tomorrow night in Las Vegas against the Toronto Raptors. Taking the latest look at the Thursday morning commute expressway northbound, you're currently packed in Adam Street to Southampton Street, HOV Lane, backed up near the gas tank. It's 25 minutes into Boston. Southbound the expressway, reminder, the HOV Lane opens at 1 o'clock this afternoon for the World Cup match later on today in Foxborough. Route 3 northbound, there are delays from Union Street and Braintree heading up to 93. 3 southbound slowing from Route 6 to Sagamore Bridge. Lower 93 north backing up Route 37 and Braintree to the expressway. Lower 93 south, reduced speeds from Route 20 Randolph to Ponkapog and Milton. One way northbound is tied up 95 in Canton to Route 109 in Dedham. The accident on the ramp for Route 16 in Newton, that's been cleared. 24 north slows Harrison Boulevard, Avon Pass, Route 139 in Stoughton. 95 northbound, that's congested from the Ponce Street Nord to the ramps to 128 93 in Canton. 195 westbound, the crash has been cleared at Route 24 in Fall River. 295 northbound, you tap the brakes at the ramps to 95 in Annaboro. 25 eastbound, crawling from Route 6 to the Bourne Bridge. Scenic Highway eastbound, a tough ride from Herring Pond Road, Bourne to the Sagamore Bridge. Scenic Highway westbound, now slowing from Nightingale Road, Bourne, getting over to the Bourne Bridge. Down on the Cape, 20 southbound stall coming off the Bourne Bridge, getting around the Bourne Rotary. Sanders Road east and westbound, there is heavy volume approaching the upper Cape Tech High School. Checking the MBTA on the commuter rail, delays up to 30 minutes on the Franklin-Foxborough line inbound between Forge Park 495 and South Station. And there are delays up to 25 minutes on the Providence-Stoughton line inbound between Providence and South Station. 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
1: If you're outside today, make sure you are getting plenty of water to drink and taking breaks because it is going to be a hot, muggy day. 88 today. We may get a thunderstorm or two tonight. The best chance of rain is tomorrow afternoon. There's a cold front headed our way. Afternoon thunderstorms, 85 tomorrow. And then cooler and drier air. Really nice weekend. 78 the high Saturday. I'm meteorologist Terry Smith from the Weather Channel.
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It's 25 minutes till we hit 8 o'clock. And hello and good morning. Thank you so much for joining me. And keeping an eye on the Reader's Hardwood Supply text line and even on social media. A big hi to my buddy Reggie. You know, he's listening online all the way over in the UK. Yeah.

Easy 99.1. It's not too early to dance. Cruising through 7:41, 19 minutes before 8 o'clock. Congratulations to everybody in Kingston. Boy, town marking its 300th birthday this year. Big day. I understand the people just up the road in Duxbury are all jealous. No, that's not true. Happy 250th this month, of course, to our entire nation. And how about a little Poco next? By request, in fact, on Easy 99.1.

Yeah, I saw you stomping your foot there. Easy 99.1, 7:48, 12 minutes for 8 o'clock. You know, I was talking about hot dogs earlier, mentioned the famous Chicago dog, and got a text in from Kenny who said, how about some Chicago? I had an idea. I said, how about even better? Let's break Peter Cetera out and go solo with One Good Woman on Easy 99.1.

0: Easy 99.1. Chicago alumnus Peter Cetera, you know, is just knocking on the door. He's about to break onto the chart this very week in summer of 1988. And yeah, I'm Bruce Palmer. It's about 7:53, so like 7 minutes till we hit 8 o'clock this morning. You know, sometimes you'll see a story and it just kind of makes you laugh out loud only because you get a mental image in your head that sometimes in my brain, I think, is actually guided by all the cartoons I've watched in my life. But I came across a story out of Scotland. I mean, the real Scotland, not like Scotland, Connecticut. So Oban, Scotland is where this guy has been charged after he assaulted someone with one of the most unexpected weapons, seagulls. This is a true story. By the way, the important thing is no seagulls were harmed in the making of the story, apparently. But this guy grabbed two live seagulls somehow and managed to assault somebody else with them. Now, I mean, ironically, seagulls are usually the ones that are attacking people. They don't need help, especially if you're walking on the beach with food in your hand. By the way, did you know the best defense against aggressive seagulls is simply yelling loudly at them? I never work with my kids, but it certainly works with seagulls, and hurting them, of course, is completely against the law. So if you were looking for the opportunity to grab your squares, your bingo card for 2026, and cross off dual-wielding seagulls, you're in business. 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
2: Thanks, Bruce. Everybody knows what I'm about to say. It's that time of the morning. Both sides of the expressway now having issues. Northbound parking lot, Burnsbrook Parkway to Southampton through the HOV lane. You're backed up near the gas tank at 27 minutes into the city. Southbound expressway now busy from Columbia Road to Freeport Street, 14 minutes. Tunnel to the split. A reminder, HOV lane southbound can open at 1 o'clock this afternoon for the World Cup match later on today in Foxborough. Route 3 northbound dealing with delays. Union Street, Braintree heading up to the split. 3 southbound along Route 6 to Sagamore Bridge. Lower 90 north backing up Route 37 to Braintree trying to get to the expressway. Lower 90 south reduced speed through Twain Randolph to Ponca Park and Milton. 120 northbound side up 95 in Canton, Route 109 in Dedham. 24 north slows Harrison Boulevard Avon past Route 139 in Stoughton. 95 north crowded to Ponca Street north to the ramps to 128 and 93 in Canton. We're heading on 25 eastbound right now. We hit the brakes Route 6 to the Bourne Bridge. Kinnick Highway eastbound, a rough ride, Herring Pond Road board to the Sagamore Bridge. Kinnick Highway westbound, slowing from Nangdale Road, Bourne, getting to Grandma's Rotary. Down on the Cape, playing southbound stall coming off the Bourne Bridge, getting around the Bourne Rotary. Santa Cruz east and westbound, there's heavy volume near the upper Tier Tech High School. Heading out at 195, 295, or 495 currently, you're rolling right along. 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

Easy 99.1 with Bruce Palmer, exactly 8:06, 6 minutes after 8 o'clock. And on the way this hour, feel good favorites from Carole King from Supertramp. Got a long gone goodie from Santana coming up. Hey, where are you while you're listening in this morning? Let me know on the Reader's Hardwood Supply text line at 508-746-9991. Love to know where you're listening in. And give you a shout-out hello if I can get away with it. How about some Bay City Rollers? Last big top 10 we got from them was this one.

Easy 99.1 and Cruisin' Bruce coming at you at 8:17, so 13 minutes till we hit 8:30. One more look at news, plus another check on traffic, both coming up shortly. Right now, the

0: Easy 99.1, one of the most talented ladies ever in the world of music. That, of course, Carole King. And it's 8:23, so just 7 minutes till we hit 8:30 this morning. And I thank you for joining me here at Easy 99.1. Cruisin' Bruce, you know, I put the word out. I said, where are you listening from this morning? And the Reader's Hardwood Supply text line lit up. Hi to Ann, who's way down in Truro enjoying the show. And to Jimmy up in Wrentham. Heard from Steve in Mattapoisett, the town voted most likely to be misspelled. Also, I had a Paul in Abington and Jerry, who sent me a picture to prove he's hanging out at the Atlantic Country Club in Plymouth, right off of Route 25 there. My, I love the photo he sent. What an incredible view. And hi to Laura, who's listening in all the way from, hold on, Tallapoosa, Georgia. I haven't yet had a chance to look it up on the map, but I'm genuinely curious where it is. Also, I got a note from somebody who heard me talking about that a seagull attack over at, in that little town in Scotland. Now, the name of the town already escapes me again, but she actually sent a photo she took of that town in Scotland while... No, it wasn't she either. I'm going to take that back. Oh, who was that that dropped me that in line? Now, you see, I get old, and I can remember nothing anymore. I think it was Steve who said... he was over there visiting in Scotland, got some great pictures. Also, hi to a number of folks who have said looking forward to seeing you this weekend over in Dedham. Yeah, because I'm going to be over hosting Massachusetts. Well, one of Massachusetts' oldest and longest running car shows is the one on the grounds of the beautiful Endicott Estate in Dedham. The Bay State Antique Automotive Club puts it on every year. Just a huge event that fills their grounds. And right now, the forecast is looking phenomenal for this weekend. So I would not be surprised to see a mighty big crowd. 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
2: Thank you, Bruce. Good morning, everyone. It is 75 degrees under sunny skies in Boston. I'm Andy Carboni with your Easy 99.1, 99-second update. The man charged with last month's deadly shooting at a West Dennis restaurant is due back in Orleans District Court today for a dangerousness hearing. 26-year-old Nicholas Campbell of Centerville previously pleaded not guilty in the death of 35-year-old Karimi Haraka of Hyannis. He's been held without bail. Campbell has claimed self-defense in the June 13th shooting at the Moonfish Restaurant and Tavern. A 52-year-old swimmer was found dead yesterday afternoon after drowning at Charge Pond in the Miles Standish State Forest in Plymouth. The man was found in water that was about 17 to 19 feet deep. His name has not been released as the investigation continues by Plymouth Police and the state police assigned to the Plymouth County District Attorney's Office. The town of Norwell has issued an immediate boil water advisory after E. coli was detected in the water supply. Town officials say residents should boil tap water for drinking, cooking, brushing teeth, food preparation, and washing dishes. Water should be brought to a rolling boil for at least 1 minute before use. Officials say the town is flushing water mains, increasing chlorination, and working to identify the source of the contamination. And scientists say they're unsure why lion's mane jellyfish are filling up the Massachusetts coast. Sightings have been reported from the North Shore to the South Shore and the Cape. Because jellyfish just float and don't swim, experts believe it could be a combination of ocean currents and winds. Lifeguards are urging beachgoers to avoid the jellyfish after some swimmers were stung. Experts say anyone that gets stung should rinse the area with seawater, not with fresh water. Elsewhere in news around the nation and the world this morning, the U.S. launched strikes against Iran for the second straight night, hitting about 90 targets, including air defense systems, naval targets, and drone storage sites. In sports, in Chicago last night, the Red Sox increased their winning streak to 5 games, shutting out the White Sox 5-0. At Wright Field this afternoon, the Sox played the final game of the 3-game series of the White Sox. First pitch is at 2:10. And in Foxborough this afternoon, France goes up against Morocco in a quarterfinal match of the World Cup at 4 o'clock. Taking a last look at the Thursday morning commute expressway northbound, you stop and go for Earnswick Parkway to Southampton Street. HOV lane backed up near the gas tank at 33 minutes into Boston. Southbound expressway busy. Columbia Road to Freeport Street, 16 minutes tunnel to the split. A reminder, the HOV lane southbound opens at 1 o'clock this afternoon for that World Cup match in Foxborough. Route 3 northbound delayed Union Street in Braintree, heading up to the expressway 3 south, slowing from Route 6, the Sagamore Bridge. Lower 93 north backing up Route 37 in Braintree, trying to get to the expressway. Lower 93 south, reduced speeds from Logan Express in Braintree to Ponkapog in Milton. 1-way northbound, set up 95 in Canton, Route 109 in Dedham. 24 north slows Harrison Boulevard, Avon, to Route 139 in Stoughton. 95 north congested, Neponset Street north to the ramps to 128, 93 in Canton. 195 westbound is now stalled to the state line. 295, 495 doing okay. 25 eastbound crawling from Route 6 to the Bourne Bridge. Scenic Highway eastbound, a rough ride from Herring Pond Road, Bourne to the Sagamore Bridge. Scenic Highway westbound slowing from Nightingale Road, Bourne to the Bourne Bridge. On the Cape, 20 southbound stall coming off the Bourne Bridge, getting around the Bourne Rotary. Santa Road east and westbound, that's busy approaching the upper Cape Tech High School. Checking the MBTA on the commuter rail. Delays up to 30 minutes on the Providence-Stoughton line inbound between Rookford Junction and South Station. 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
2: It was a comfortable day yesterday, but now the heat and humidity are on the rise as a cold front starts to head our way. That'll cool us off over the weekend. The weekend looks really nice. Today doesn't look bad, but not so much fun to be outside. 88 the high today. Slight chance of a thunderstorm tonight. Tomorrow, thunderstorms in the afternoon. 85 tomorrow. Saturday, sunny, cooler, 78. I'm meteorologist Terry Spence from the Weather Channel.
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Easy 99.1 with Cruz and Bruce. I don't know if you heard the news that broke just a couple of hours ago that we've lost this lady, going at the age of 75. And a bit by surprise, in fact. Why don't we go back and remember her vocal appearance in the film Footloose? We're going to miss you, Bonnie Tyler, is holding out for a hero on Easy 99.1.

Easy 99.1 with Cruz and Bruce, 847, 13 minutes till we hit 9 o'clock. How about the Sox on a roll? 5 wins in a row, which I think doubles their win total for the whole season. No, it hasn't been that bad, but it certainly has been tough at times. Hey, when you put your sunscreen on, what do the experts say are the two spots you're most likely to miss? Get your mind out of the gutter. I'll tell you in a couple of moments. But first, Cyndi Lauper, Easy 99.1.

0: Easy 99.1. That, of course, the unmistakable voice of Cyndi Lauper, who just went into the Rock and Roll Hall of Fame. What was it? Last year, I want to say. Anyway, it's good to have your company with me. I'm Cruisin' Bruce. Sitting in the mornings here for a while and having fun on Easy 99.1. The Reader's Hardwood Supply text line continues to be mighty busy. Hi to Dawn, who's locked in with us in Carver this morning. Also heard from Lisa in Easton. And I heard this interesting piece of information. So let me first simply pose the question to you. Let's say you're putting on sunscreen because you're heading to the beach. So what two spots on your body are you most likely to miss?
1: I beg your pardon?
0: Well, no, let's keep this clean here. Apparently, experts say that studies found the most common spots being missed are both on the face. So if you're going to go out and hang at one of the beaches or just even in your own backyard and you want to protect yourself, they say when you're putting on your sunscreen, one of the primary spots for even skin cancer, really, is the bridge of the nose. We joked about it over the years. You see people a little shield on their nose, but yeah, that whopping 3 out of 4 people say they missed it. And the other common missed spot is, believe it or not, your eyelids. Yeah, I know you don't like poking your fingers around your eye when they're all slathered up with sunscreen, but you want to make sure you get them protected so you're in good shape and you can enjoy the rest of the summer without any issues. Hey, I tell you what, we'll take one last look at traffic right now. 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So let's head that way right now, shall
2: Making
0: we?
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3: Thanks, Bruce. The Thursday morning ride comes to an end with the expressway northbound bumper to bumper, Farnsworth Parkway to Southampton Street, HOV lane backed up near the gas tank at 28 minutes into the city. Southbound expressway, busy Columbia Road to Freeport Street, East Milton Square to Farnsworth Parkway, 16 minutes, tunnels with a split. A reminder, the HOV lane southbound opens at 1 o'clock this afternoon for the World Cup match later on today in Foxborough. Through 3 northbound, seeing delays, Union Street, Braintree, heading up to 93, 3 southbound, slowing from Route 6 to Sagamore Bridge. Lower 90 south, reduced speeds, Route 20 and Randolph, getting over toward Ponkapog and Milton. 128 northbound, tied up Route 1 in Dedham to a crash after Great Plain Avenue. Delays continue, Route 9 Wellesley, through 20 in Wallman. 128 south, below the speed limit from Route 20 down to Route 30 in Weston. 24 north, slows Harrison Boulevard, Avon, past Route 139 in Stoughton. 95 north is crowded from 295 in Attleboro to the Mansfield rest area, then the Ponce Street north to the ramps to 128, 93 in Camden. 195 westbound remains stalled at the state line. 295 northbound, heavy volume reaching the ramps to 95 in Attleboro. 25 eastbound, crawling Route 6 to the Bourne Bridge. Scenic Highway eastbound is a tough ride from Herring Pond Road, Bourne to the Sagamore Bridge. Scenic Highway westbound slowing from Nindale Road, Bourne, getting over to Grandma's Rotary. Down on the Cape Point, southbound stall coming off the Bourne Bridge, getting around the Bourne Rotary. Santa Road east and westbound remains a bit busy near the upper Cape Deck High School. Route 6 east and westbound, work crews are set up between Route 6A and Trimble and Nauset Road in East End until 6 o'clock tonight. Checking the MBTA on the commuter rail, still dealing with delays up to a half an hour on the Providence-Stoughton line inbound between Whitford Junction and South Station. 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

0: Easy 99.1. Good Thursday morning. I'm Cruising Bruce. It's 9:04, 4 minutes after 9 o'clock, and honestly, some of my favorites on the way, like Brenda Russell's and John Parr, and being one of the charter members of the Billy Joel fan club, I got to get something in from that piano man. But right now, Olivia, here's ONJ on Easy 99.1.
1: Baby.

Easy 99.1. It's 9:13, almost quarter after 9 this morning. I'm Kristen Bruce sitting in again. So, eggs, your morning eggs. Interesting thoughts on them in just a moment, at least as to where you're sourcing them. I'll explain. But right now, let's put some bread in this guy's jar. I've said it before, I'll say it again. Love this guy's voice and sound. And here is the Piano Man with his theme song, his breakthrough. Next up on Easy 99.1.

0: Easy 99.1. I thought we'd go back-to-back on the keys, you know? From Piano Man to Piano in the Dark, it seemed very logical transition. That's Brenda Russell, and I'm Cruisin' Bruce. I've been a keyboard guy all my life, as a matter of fact. And, yeah, 9:23, about 7 minutes till half past. I got another look at the forecast on the way in a moment. Also, a thought on breakfast. When it comes to eggs, if you're an eggs fan, and most of us are, there has been a trend in recent years that maybe you didn't see coming, but believe it or not, in less than the last 10 years, the number of people nationwide and right here in our neighborhoods that keep pet chickens has doubled. There are now roughly 11 million U.S. households that have pet chickens. And, of course, the main reason is because of the egg production. Now, I'm going to assume this all happened when the price of eggs went up to, like, $740 a dozen a couple of years ago. Okay, so things have settled back there. But folks, I think, realized how much better farm fresh eggs are. I mean, I got into the habit a number of years ago. There's some local farms near me where I grab some every once in a while. The first time I ever fried up eggs that were fresh as opposed to the ones at a grocery store, I couldn't believe the difference. But the officials are saying you really need to be careful about venturing into this. My wife has suggested to me maybe we could have some chickens. No, I don't think I want the noise or the mess, frankly. But before you start trying to sketch out a coop, you know, they're saying you really got to check out local ordinances and even HOA rules if you're under those. I saw where recently Plymouth, Mass. Police have been fielding complaints from residents about roosters crowing as early as 4 o'clock in the morning. But it's something you want to keep in mind. There are a lot of rules on raising chickens on your own property, but if you're able to work your way around them, it certainly does have a very nice and delicious payoff in the long run. All right, that forecast, yeah, a warm and sunny one on the way, and details are next.
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13: If you're outside today, make sure you are getting plenty of water to drink and taking breaks, because it is going to be a hot, muggy day. 88 today. We may get a thunderstorm or two tonight. The best chance of rain's tomorrow afternoon. There's a cold front headed our way. Afternoon thunderstorms, 85 tomorrow. And then cooler and drier air. Really nice weekend. 78 the high Saturday. I'm meteorologist Terry Smith from the Weather Channel.
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Easy 99.1 Cruising Bruce. I'm a man in motion, a little better motion now than it was when I got started a few hours ago. It's 9:36, 24 minutes for 10 o'clock, and it just continues to be crazy busy on the Reader's Hardwood Supply text line. Hello's going out to Dee, who's locked in Littleton this morning. Heard from Taryn in the City of Champions. That, of course, is Brockton. Hi to the Dragon Lady and to our buddy Nathan, who is listening in from Warwick, R.I. Also, you know what? Missy checked in from Rehoboth. Heard me talking about eggs and raising chickens. She said, you know, now, Missy's in Rehoboth, but she said up the row there in Seekonk, they have a town ordinance of only 3 chickens per household. So I figure that includes my brother. He's the biggest chicken I know. Eagles? Yeah. Let's stick with birds of flight. And move on to one of these nights on Easy 99.1.

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I just took a look in my own mirror and refreshed my memory of why I chose radio over TV. I'll do my best to make up my face. Michael Jackson's taking me out the door on Easy 99.1.

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was feeling pretty good out there yesterday. Today the heat is back. I guess, you know, it's New England, it's summer. I shouldn't complain about it, right? All right, I won't. Easy 99.1. Maybe.

the 80s vibes. Kajik Goo Goo on Easy 99.1. Of course, we're heading towards another 70s and 80s weekend. But before we get there, we got to have a Fast Ferry Friday, where you're listening Friday afternoons between 2 and 6 for the Sound of the Sea Street Fast Ferry. Be caller 10 when you hear it. You get to choose your boarding passes to head to the island escape of your choice and get a Visa gift card.

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Well, lots of sporting events going on right now, but I think the one everybody is talking about, the FIFA World Cup, of course. USA has been eliminated, but the halftime show will still take place in this country, and it's got Justin Bieber, Shakira, BTS,

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And you've got a chance to join Rob Hogan and do that at Westport River Vineyards. 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

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Feel good favorites. And I guess he feels very good about Taylor Swift because he sang a song at her wedding with Travis Kelce that he hasn't played since 1964. He sang the

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Back in the day, Easy Cafe is coming up next. Something you want to hear, maybe to keep yourself cool on this warmer Thursday. Rob Hogan steps in the studio next.

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11: 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Maureen did that. 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

Easy 99.1 back in the day. Easy Cafe, don't you make me turn this car around. That's for Greg. Not turning around, but just cruising forward. He's in his big rig on 495 this afternoon. Thank you very much for checking in. Also, Bill, and he's on the beats delivering the mail. And Braintree wants to send this one to all the letter carriers. Getting steamy out there today.

0: Ooh, here's another great song requested by you. We forgot about this one. On the Back in the Day Easy Cafe.
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1: Hey, hi. I hate to say it, but we lost another singer last night.
0: Oh, no, I know it. It just seems like every other day.
1: Yes, Bonnie Tyler. It's she was only 75.
0: Terrible.
1: Yes, terrible. But so she had two great hits, either Total Eclipse of the Heart or I think the other one, Holding Out for a Hero. That's a good one.
0: That is a good one from Footloose.
1: Yeah.
0: Yeah. What a scene that was to the dancing going on. All right. Let's pay some tribute to a great lady.
1: Thank you.
0: You got it.
1: Okay. Bye-bye.

0: 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Leah. Up that Reader's Hardwood Supply text line for Paula tooling around in her school bus today. Thank you very much for taking us along for the ride. What a day it is to take a ride, too. Lots of blue sky out there. Ticking up the heat a little bit for the next couple of days before the storms blow through tomorrow night and kick it out. But the weekend looking just fine for whatever you've got going on. Sail Boston kicking off, so plenty of folks will be headed up to that. We'll get the Weather Channel forecast with the update. More of your songs coming up next.
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1: Temperatures started out comfortable this morning, but boy, are we heating up. And today will be the hottest day of the week. After today, a gradual cool down is on the way. Just sunshine, 88 this afternoon. We could get a few showers late tonight, and tomorrow a few showers or thunderstorms in the afternoon. 86 tomorrow. Cooler and drier air moves in Saturday, sunny and near 80 Saturday. I'm meteorologist Terry Smith from the Weather Channel.
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Z99.1, back in the day, Z Cafe. My friend Johnny's over there in Holbrook, and he sent me a text and said, I would like to hear some Wet Willie, and I'm the boss. My bride told me that I was allowed to say that. Well, you could say it, but I don't believe it for one second, just so you know. Okay? Here's your song anyway.

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1: Hello, hi.
2: My name is Everly, and I would like to listen to the song called Wannabe by the Spice Girls.
0: Oh, what's your name?
2: Everly. Everly.
0: Oh. Emily, thank you.
2: You know your teacher, Kelly? This is her granddaughter.
0: Oh, my favorite teacher? That means you're my favorite granddaughter.
2: Yeah. Yeah. See that? And you want to say hi, Lila? Say hi.
3: Hi.
0: Oh, my goodness. So everybody's
2: Emily.
0: There.
2: Yeah, we listen to you all the time, yes. And they really wanted to request a song.
0: Oh, that's very nice. Well, I can't wait to play it for you.
2: See that? Say thank you.
3: Thank you
2: very much.
0: You're welcome. Thank you. Yo!

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1: Hello, Rob.
0: Hello, Tab.
1: Oh, my goodness. We've got our hot weather.
0: Oh, yes. Here it comes again.
1: This morning it was 73.
0: Oh.
1: That's early. Early.
0: Yeah, it was nice when I went out.
1: Yes, it was very nice.
0: Yeah.
1: And then the humidity, unfortunately, came back.
0: Oh, boy.
1: Now it's 88.
0: 88. I have to go out and enjoy some of that. I've been trapped in here.
1: Well, it was supposed to be like this all day long.
0: Okay.
1: And then tomorrow, the same, if not higher.
0: I mean, I heard it was going to be a really nice weekend coming.
1: It's going to be a beautiful weekend, they
0: say. Yeah. So.
1: And next week is our week. It's going to be all in the 80s and 90s.
0: Fantastic.
1: Yeah.
0: I love it.
1: I do, too.
0: Beautiful. All right. What are we going to play?
1: Well, how about a song from 1991?
0: Okay.
1: By R.E.M.
0: What's that?
1: Losing My Religion.
0: Oh, that's a good one, like Cronin would say.
1: Well, we've got to copy Cronin while he's not here, right?
0: That's true.

0: Izzy 99.1, 1255. That'll do it. Thank you for the calls and texts. And finally, tomorrow is Friday. I've never been so happy to see Friday. That's another story. But anyway, 2 hour back in the day Izzy Cafe coming up tomorrow. All I'm going to do is check in with our friend Duke, who's hanging on the line, to figure out what the theme for that show is going to be, sir.
1: Thanks, Rob. Friday's theme.
0: Oh, I thought it would never get here.
1: Songs with an occupation in the title.
0: Oh, boy. All right. There's plenty of those.
1: Always a fun show.
0: Yeah, that's a good one.
1: Okay.
0: Just like Cronin would say.
1: Yes, that's right.
0: All right, buddy. Thank you.
1: See you tomorrow.
0: You got it. All right, so off the man goes, 2 hours tomorrow, songs with an occupation in the title, and we'll be here, but waiting on you, all right? Nancy Hall's waiting on you. She's coming up after next. The feel-good favorites continue. Don Henley, got some Wild Cherry, Christina Aguilera, and more coming up. Don't go away.
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Just Like That, I'm back. It's Nancy Hall on Easy 99.1, playing all the funky music. Don Henley, Billy Joel on the way, Wild Cherry right now.

of Escape to the Cape. We have more weekends away for you to win, including this week's overnight at Hotel 1620 on Plymouth's historic waterfront. You want to get in on this? Thanks.

0: Love, love, love me some Debbie Gibson. Easy 99.1, it is Nancy Hall. Oh, don't love, love, love me some temperatures in the upper 90s. But that's where we're at for today. It's more hot and humid, but it's, you know, New England in the summer. So get it together, Nancy. That's just how it's going to be. Lows tonight are going to be in the upper 60s. Tomorrow, we get a mix of sun and clouds for Friday. Highs in the lower 80s. Clouds could win out in the afternoon. There's a chance of a shower popping up late in the day. But that could lead to some much lovelier weather for the weekend. So we'll keep our eye on that. 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

0: 99.1. Incredible voice. It is Nancy Hall. It is hot out there on the South Shore. We got temperatures near 90, feeling warmer than that and staying there for quite some time. Not cooling off too much tonight. Lows will be in the upper 60s. And then tomorrow we've got a mix of sun and clouds, slightly cooler temperatures. It'll be low 80s instead of upper 80s, but it'll be a little more humid. And there's a good chance you're going to see some rain in the late afternoon. But that could be a good thing that leaves us with a beautiful weekend on the South Shore. Fingers crossed for that one. 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

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It is Nancy Hall. I'm going to take my smiling face out to some more air conditioning. Let's be honest, probably not going to sit in the sunshine, but you enjoy your afternoon wherever you are sitting and listening to Easy 99.1.

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You're telling me this now as I'm just starting a shift? Jeez. I don't think I can make 4 hours after knowing that. Oh, we're almost as much fun here as a Noah Kahan concert at Fenway Park. It's Giovanni stepping in on... What station am I on this week? Oh, it's Easy 99.1. I don't want to make a mistake and say other stations I've been to, but listen, soak it up while you can. Here comes Corey Hart and Sunglasses at Night.

0: Dionne Warwick and Jeffrey Osborne here on Easy 99.1. I'm Giovanni in the afternoon. That's right. It's been 54 days since I could say that, but here I am anyway. Despite all my efforts to avoid doing radio again, here I am. For the first time in 10 years, by the way, Reese's Pieces is launching a brand new product, a candy that features a crispy chocolate cookie right in the center. Ooh, how about that? That sounds interesting. Yeah, fans are already calling it a total game changer. And of course, you know, dentists, they're saying, oh, guaranteed job security.
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2: 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Less than 1 month away, but it's not too late to get involved. The foursomes are filling up, but you don't have to play to be a champion on July 21st. This year's portion of the proceeds will benefit the Arc of the South Shore. 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
14: Rain chances ramping up as we get into Friday and Friday night. Then it looks like a really nice weekend ahead. Tonight, just some patchy ground fog as we head through the late night hours. It's going to be warm. It's going to be humid with that southwest wind, a low near 70. There will be a few widely scattered storms possible Friday. Otherwise, just a hot day, a high of 89, heat index levels into the mid-90s. And a few scattered storms likely Friday night. There could be a few brief heavy downpours in spots. A low of 68. Nice looking weekend. Mostly sunny Saturday, Sunday. Highs in the low 80s. Lows mostly in the mid to upper 60s. I'm meteorologist Mark Thibodeau at the Weather Channel.

So it turns out that Colonel Sanders' legendary string bow tie was actually a cheap clip-on, which just revealed in a new celebrity auction listing. It's a bit of a letdown, if you ask me, because, you know, it makes total sense that a man who made his fortune selling buckets of fried chicken wasn't overly concerned with high fashion. But can't you just hire somebody to do that for you? Come on, man. Well, it's, you know, obviously way beyond the point of fixing that. It's Giovanni here on this Thursday afternoon on Easy 99.1, and you can call on me. Will I answer? Well, that remains to be seen. Here's Chicago

I don't think so. All right, if you say so. Why don't you call and say you love me? How about that? And I'd like that. Wouldn't that be nice? It's Giovanni in the afternoon here on Easy 99. Oh, look at that. Easy 99.1, by the way, is the station. Got to get that in there. Oh, look who's calling to say he loves me. No news.

0: It's the Miracles on EZ 99.1. Giovanni here in the afternoon with a little story about stamps right now. The price of first-class stamps are going up. They're going up to 82 cents this weekend as the Postal Service tries to recover from losing $9 billion, that's billion with a B, dollars last year. And, you know, I'm all about supporting the mail system, but paying nearly a dollar to mail a bill that could have paid online in 4 seconds is starting to feel like, it's starting to feel like a financial hostage situation. I don't know. What do you think? Now, of course, I lost my mouse. Hold on a second. There's my little mouse here. Touch this button now.
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Easy 99.1. One day it's 60, the next day it's 87. What's going on here with the weather? Oh, we're getting rain. Are we not getting rain? I'm so confused. I'm just going to bury my head in the sand and just ignore it all. It's Styx now on Easy.

0: It's Glenn Frey on Easy 99.1. I'm Giovanni here on this Thursday afternoon, and I've been here an hour and 22 minutes, and I neglected to say that I'm in here for Kevin Cronin. He'll be back next week, thank goodness, because there's a couch with my name on it that's begging for me to come back and sit on it. So I'll be back, couch. Don't worry. So hang tight. Oh, here's something gross. Don't you like the way I lead that in? You can't wait for Cronin to come back, can you? 74% of Americans check their tissue after they blow their nose. Let that soak in for a minute. Maybe you're one of those 74% or centers. I am not. There are other things that I do that I'm not going to admit to here, but that's not one of them. Yeah, I see, even worse, they say they look at it, by the way, to see how much mucus they got out. And even worse, they say they've actually shown used tissues to someone else. What? Hey, come over here, Betty. Look what I did. That's crazy because, you know, usually when I want to disappoint my family, I just show them my bank account. But, you know, that's how that works. 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That's a good thing. Dow Jones up 139, S&P up 60, and the NASDAQ is up 336. Nicely done, NASDAQ.
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0: Oh, you know what? I don't have that ready for you, so we're just going to go on to something else. How do I do that? How do I skip ahead, Rob? He's not here anymore. I forgot to bring the traffic up. See, this is why Cronin needs to come back. Okay, I'll just figure that out later on. And, you know, how's the traffic out there? Well, it's pretty bad, Bob. Okay, well, thanks a lot. I wish I knew how to advance this thing. I don't. Which button advances this thing? I don't have a clue. Oh, I know what I do. I do this. Nope. I know I do this.
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5: Heaviest delays are on the expressway northbound from the Braintree split up to the gas tank. Then you're slow getting into the O'Neill Tunnel. Slow over the Zakim Bridge, 93 northbound up to Spot Pond. Southbound on the expressway, slow coming out of the O'Neill Tunnel down to the gas tank. And you're slow again on the expressway from Granite Ave to the Braintree split. I'm Zach Transport with Easy 99.1 Traffic.
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0: Easy 99.1 and SHP Financial are counting down to the fourth annual Easy Classic Golf Tournament at Waverly Oaks. 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The foursomes are filling up, but you don't have to play to be a champion on July 21st. This year's portion of the proceeds will benefit the Arc of the South Shore. 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
17: Some rain on the way in for Friday and a Friday night. Then it looks like a great weekend ahead. We'll see some patchy ground fog late tonight. As clouds increase, it stays warm and humid with a southwest wind in place, a low near 70. There will be a few showers and storms after about 3 p.m. Friday, about a 40% chance, a high of 89, heat index levels into the mid-90s. One or two storms could be strong and gusty. Some scattered storms around Friday evening. Overnight, it does tend to dry out a little bit, a low of 68. Looks like a great weekend. Lots of sunshine Saturday, Sunday, less humidity, highs in the low 80s. I'm meteorologist Mark Thibodeau at the Weather Channel.
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It's official. California has officially outlawed sell-by dates on groceries in favor of simpler language. It's a great step, though, toward cutting down on confusion. Though, honestly, if you still can't tell that your milk has gone bad without a government-mandated label, a change in vocabulary is not going to save you, if you ask me. It's Glass Tiger on Easy 99.1. Don't forget me when I'm gone at 7.

Here's a shocker. Our favorite summer cookout foods are burgers, chicken breasts, and asparagus. Asparagus? Okay. 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If you do, I'm calling the police. Beach Baby on Easy.

0: It's Journey on Easy 99.1. I'm Giovanni here in for Cronin today, Kevin Cronin. He'll be back next week.
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3: Got a left lane disabled vehicle at Duxbury Route 3 South at Route 14. Going to want to stay to the right to get by. Tap of the brakes on the expressway northbound from the Braintree split up to the gas tank and again getting into the O'Neill Tunnel. Southbound, you're slow. Coming out of the tip O'Neill Tunnel down to the gas tank and again from Granite Ave to the Braintree split. And you're slow 93 southbound from the Braintree split to Route 20. I'm Zach Transport with Easy 99.1 Traffic.
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Well, everybody's favorite shows, The Pitt and Hacks, got nominated for a lot of Emmys. Taylor Sheridan got completely shut out, though. But Tulsa King did get one single nomination for stunt coordination, which I assume is just for the stunt coordinator trying to explain the plot to Sylvester Stallone. Foreigner Uneasy.

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0: Don't Stop Till You Get Enough might be the theme of this new Netflix movie coming out. It's dropping soon. Super Size Me, a documentary called Big Chicken. Someone who eats fried chicken for every single meal for 28 days straight just to see what it does to the body. Personally, I don't know about you, but I don't need a multi-million dollar film crew to tell me what happens when you eat fried chicken three times a day for a month. It's called nap time, and your pants don't fit anymore, right?
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3: Got a left-lane disabled vehicle in Pembroke Route 3 southbound at Route 139. Then after that in Duxbury, a disabled vehicle in the left lane at Route 14. Right now, a little bit slow on the expressway coming out of the Tip O'Neill Tunnel down to the gas tank. And again, from Granite Ave to the Braintree Split. Northbound, your stop and go from the split up to the gas tank and again getting into the O'Neill Tunnel. I'm Zach Transport with Easy 99.1 Traffic.
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5: Rain chances ramping up as we get into Friday and Friday night. Then it looks like a really nice weekend ahead. Tonight, just some patchy ground fog as we head through the late night hours. It's going to be warm. It's going to be humid with that southwest wind, a low near 70. There will be a few widely scattered storms possible Friday. Otherwise, just a hot day, a high of 89, heat index levels into the mid-90s. And a few scattered storms likely Friday night. There could be a few brief heavy downpours in spots, a low of 68. Nice-looking weekend, mostly sunny Saturday, Sunday. Highs in the low 80s, lows mostly in the mid to upper 60s. My meteorologist, Mark Thibodeau, at the Weather Channel.
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KZ99.1, Giovanni just rolling through this Thursday afternoon with you. I'm hearing it's going to be a beautiful weekend, and I'm not unhappy about that. Here's Daryl Hall and John Oates.

0: It's ABBA on EZ99.1, Giovanni for Kevin Cronin, and Thursday afternoon rolling on. What is it that we're going to get into traffic in a second, but what is it about traffic? I noticed coming in today on 44, you know, if you're familiar with 44 when you're headed toward where we are in Plymouth, there's three or four red lights after 495, and the third or the fourth red light, I lost count now, there's nothing after that. It's just open road. And that's where the slowdown happened. I couldn't believe it. Why is everyone going so slow over here? The traffic's opening up. There are no more red lights. I can't explain it. I sat in the car very patiently, waited for it, but I couldn't explain it. So it's just gonna bug me until at least, I don't know, maybe 7 o'clock, I think.
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3: Heavy delays on the expressway northbound from the Braintree split up to the gas tank and again getting into the O'Neill Tunnel, and you're slow to the Zakum Bridge. We've also got slow traffic coming out of the Tip O'Neill Tunnel southbound onto the expressway and down to Columbia Road. Tap of the brakes again from Granite Ave to the Braintree split. I'm Zach Transport with EZ99.1 Traffic.
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0: Tom Petty and the Heartbreakers on Easy 99.1. Giovanni in for Kevin Cronin on this Thursday afternoon. Beautiful weekend ahead. And what's the traffic like right now? Well, let's find out.
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3: Heavy delays on the expressway northbound from the Braintree split up to the gas tank and again getting into the O'Neill Tunnel, and you're slow to the Zakum Bridge. We've also got slow traffic coming out of the Tip O'Neill Tunnel southbound onto the expressway and down to Columbia Road. Tap of the brakes again from Granite Ave to the Braintree split. I'm Zach Transport with Easy 99.1 Traffic.
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16: Rain chances ramping up as we get into Friday and Friday night. Then it looks like a really nice weekend ahead. Tonight, just some patchy ground fog as we head through the late night hours. It's going to be warm. It's going to be humid with that southwest wind, a low near 70. There will be a few widely scattered storms possible Friday. Otherwise, just a hot day, a high of 89, heat index levels into the mid-90s. And a few scattered storms likely Friday night. There could be a few brief heavy downpours in spots, a low of 68. Nice-looking weekend, mostly sunny Saturday, Sunday. Highs in the low 80s, lows mostly in the mid to upper 60s. My meteorologist, Mark Thibodeau, at the Weather Channel.
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Pay attention, people, because most of us miss about 10% of our face when we apply sunscreen. Yeah. And 77% of us completely forget the bridge of our nose. Well, you pay for it the next day. Trust me, you will. So don't forget this weekend when you enjoy the gorgeous weather. Here's a little ditty about Jack and Diane here on Easy 99.1.

0: It's DeBarge on Easy 99.1. Giovanni hanging out here in for Kevin Cronin. Gummy fans are tracking down bags of these rare imported Haribo banana candy that just secretly hit shelves at Dollar Tree stores. So, you know, I love a good discount snack and all, but buying a highly elusive chemical banana flavored candy from a dollar store kind of feels like less fun grocery shopping and more like a dare.
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0: There were dancing queens. You are the dancing queen. The king of pop. 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